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I really appreciate you waking up and starting Saturday with me here on After Midnight. I'm your host, Granger Smith. What has got you up so early on a Saturday? Call me, 866-607-8383.

If you're going to be a dumb criminal and carry a loaded gun through TSA, here's a little word of wisdom. Well, don't blame it on your wife. Earl's going to be here to share exactly what happened coming up next.

Have you checked out our After Midnight Instagram lately? It looks completely different than it did just a couple weeks ago. Do you like keeping up with some of your favorite artists? We make it easy for you now. See a post and you want to know more? Just click the link in our bio. See the pic from the store and you want to read about it? It'll take you right to it. Follow us at After Midnight Granger Smith on Instagram.

don't know if you heard about this or not. Kane Brown was golfing with some buddies, and one of his buddies hauled off and hit a line drive golf shot and struck him in the neck. I don't mean to laugh about it, but I mean, there are 150 to 180 stitches. That guy was packing some heat hitting that golf ball. I'm not laughing at just the ridiculousness of the situation. I feel for Kane, but oh, wow, man. Here's Ella Langley, Morgan Wallen. I Can't Love You Anymore on KUZZ.

Days ago, during my regular weekday show, they wheeled in this Traeger barbecue, and I was like, what the heck is that? And then I remembered, Red, White, and Q's coming back. It's coming back Monday. You can win that Traeger barbecue. Old Dominion concert tickets and $100 gift card. Somebody in legal is just absolutely flipping out right now. I almost said another word. $100

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And happy birthday to us.